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18: 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New Vanilla Ice. Like, I knew the song word for word,
19: yeah,
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Kiss 108 coming up next. Tanya's got a question. 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Kiss 108.

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2: Happy Monday night. Hope all the mommies got all the love that they deserve this Mother's Day weekend. I'm with you this hour on everything at La Crystal Rosas. Alex Warren here, Fever Dream.

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1: Kiss 108, Boston's number one hit music station. It's the V Bros, Mikey V, and my big bro Frankie V, and our bestie Gianna. Hey, Shannon, of course you saw that Spirit Airlines shut down last week, right?
2: Wait, what?
1: Wait, you missed this?
2: What? Spirit?
1: Yeah, Spirit, like the blue, yellow, like the cheap airline. They completely shut down at 3 a.m. Like a week ago.
2: Oh, my gosh, I live under a rock.
3: Yeah, no, but that's okay. With that comes people losing jobs, right? So this one flight attendant said she lost her job, and she's actually going viral on TikTok right now because not only did she lose her job, but apparently her boyfriend was only staying with her for the free flight benefits. So once she lost that job, as did she lose the boyfriend as well. She joked that the breakup made her realize she only dated me for my free flight benefits, and now he's gone. So she lost her job.
4: What
3: and her
4: a
3: boyfriend
4: loser.
3: On the same day.
2: Sounds like she lost a lot of dead weight in that boyfriend.
1: I agree
2: oh my
1: to
2: gosh,
1: that.
2: How horrible.
4: Yeah, congrats
1: also,
4: to her.
1: What kind of guy are you when you're dating somebody for a free flight when the flight's like $19?
4: Exactly. That's why I said loser. Literally.
1: That's actually funny.
4: Who is this guy?
2: It was like JetBlue or something.
1: Yeah, yeah.
2: I might understand.
1: Yes, now we're talking.
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2: Because I got to spend the weekend with all of the motherly figures in my life, which was really great. So my mom, my grandma, my aunt, which was really nice.
0: What'd you guys do?
2: We did a little brunch at the house. It was lovely.
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0: Did you get hammered out from mimosas?
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0: Well, we're happy you guys celebrated the right way. Yeah. Appreciate you spreading positive vibes.

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0: Boston's number one hit music station, Kiss 108. It's Mikey V with my big bro, Frankie V and Gianna. Hey, Kelly, do you know what today is?
1: Monday.
0: It is Monday.
2: True.
0: It is Monday. Yeah. It's a special Monday because today is National Eat What You Want Day.
2: Ooh.
0: Oh, it's that day. It's that day when you don't need to stress over your diet or what you should or shouldn't eat. It's that one day of the year, they say, where it doesn't matter if you're a gym bod that just works out all day long, you eat no carbs and all this. It's the one day of the year. You eat whatever you want to. You choose your favorite cheat meal, and you smash it today as if there's zero calories and zero carbs in it.
3: I've been doing that for 5 months and 11 days, so I think you should probably not.
0: Okay, Mike. Well, what would be your one cheat meal if you were to have one today?
1: Mine would probably be, oh my gosh, the Cheesecake Factory cheesecake. Any of them. Oh. All of them, actually.
0: The whole cake. You deserve it today.
1: I have
0: National.
1: One of each.
0: You want
3: that's dangerous.
2: They have fried mac and cheese balls, too, at the Cheesecake Factory.
1: Oh my gosh.
3: The only thing is, the menu's so overwhelming.
2: Yes. I want one of everything today.
3: And you can eat whatever you want. So.
2: Yeah.
3: A dangerous place to go today.
2: Yep.
1: That sounds so good.
0: For sure. All right, Kelly, thank you for joining group chat. It is National Eat Whatever You Want Day or night by now. But what is your go-to cheat meal? If you're eating unhealthy, what is your go-to meal? It's up on Instagram, at VBros on air. We'll talk more next.
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0: 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Hit us up on Instagram, @VBrosOnAir. We'll talk more about this next.

0: 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It's the V Bros, Mikey V, my big bro Frankie V, and our bestie Gianna. Sarah, have you seen this 96-year-old going viral on TikTok right now?
1: No. What's happening there?
0: Her name is Grandma Lil. Anybody see her? Grandma Lil, L-I-L-L. So she's going viral because she's sharing her specific and funny rules for her funeral.
2: Oh, my gosh.
1: I love that.
0: So on her TikTok, she's telling people what to do at the funeral. She says people can cry, but not too much. And she absolutely banned someone named Bertha for trying to hook up with her husband years ago.
2: Keep her away.
0: So, yeah, she's not allowed to show up at the funeral. Her final rule is that everybody better get drunk afterwards and take a shot in her honor.
2: Wow.
0: The video has racked up more than 50 million views, and people love how open and humorous she is about life and death. And it's gone viral because, well, she treats her send-off like it's a celebration, not something that is somber. And the best part is she don't want Bertha, whoever that is, that must have hooked up with her husband back so many years ago, to be showing up at this funeral.
1: I mean, if I were Bertha, I'd change my name so I can get in there because nobody knows me.
3: Can you imagine getting a fake ID? Not because you're underage, because your name's Bertha.
2: Sneak into a funeral. You know,
3: even if this wasn't an issue, my name was Bertha, I'd still get a new ID.
0: So true.
1: Exactly.
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1: Hey, Alicia, do you know what hour of the day you're the dumbest?
2: Ooh, probably right as soon as I wake up, because that's when I feel, like, out of it and kind of stupid.
3: Same, Amanda.
1: So you're saying early morning, Mikey?
0: I mean, that's a great, it's like not like, I'm not going to get a math test the second I wake up, but when I feel dumbest or burnt out, like, during my day, so probably 3:35.
1: Mike's saying 3:35.
3: What about right now? 5:53.
0: Answer C right now.
3: What
0: right now.
1: So there's a study done by intelligence experts to find out the time of day you're the stupidest. Our very own Mikey's the closest. It's sometime between 2 and 3 in the afternoon.
3: Is he when your guessed brain all just the time.
0: No, I gave a final answer clearly at 3:35.
3: Yeah. Nailed it.
1: It is between 2 and 3 p.m., but for Mikey V, it's whenever any questions are asked to him.
0: You guys are making fun of me when I got the question basically correct.
3: On your 5:43. Just okay. Roll
0: congrats to you and Amanda on the phone. We guessed it when I wake up. Unless you're waking up at 3 o'clock in the afternoon.
1: Mikey says, I'm stupid all day long.
0: You guys are calling me dumb when I was basically correct.
3: At least you're self-aware.
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Again, it's producer Riley. Don't forget that we are doing the talkback for tickets right now. Every time you hear an Olivia Rodrigo song, leave us a talkback telling us why you need to be at the show. We're picking a winner. This is the last week. Michael.

0: 7:10, which we do every single morning at 7:10. But first, we've got the news.
1: Good morning. It is Tuesday, May 12th. Forecast going to be sunny and nice today. Highs in the 60s. Enjoy it while you can. Good chance of rain showers tomorrow through Friday. Top stories, a wild scene on Memorial Drive in Cambridge yesterday in broad

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1: Okay, guys, the talk back for Olivia Rodrigo tickets is still very much alive. So when you hear an Olivia Rodrigo song on Kiss, you just send us a talk back like this one right here.
2: Hi, Kiss 108. This is Elizabeth. I'm so excited for this contest to possibly win Olivia Rodrigo tickets. I'm such a big fan of hers. I've been listening since Sour. I've been listening to Kiss 108 all my life.
3: We're so excited.
2: I hope I win.
3: We're excited, too, for you, possibly.
1: Oh, God. I'm just jumping for joy.
3: Yes.
4: You know, really?
3: No,
1: I get up in the morning, first thing I think about.
3: Just talk back for tickets for Olivia Rodrigo.
4: It's really the first thing I think about because when I come into work and look at thousands of talkbacks.
1: Yeah.
4: So we have a lot to go through here.
1: And we're changing lives.
3: We are.
1: You know, with the talk back for tickets. By the way, just announced a new Gracie Abrams album is on the way. It's called Daughter from Hell. The hell's that about?
4: What a title that is.
1: Yeah. The first single is called Hit the Wall. We've got a clip right here. When I once

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0: 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I had

Midnight Sun from Zara Larsson, who was just in Boston twice. She did the Tufts University Spring Show, and then the next weekend did BU's at Aganis. Kiss 108. I'm friends.

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I'm excited for Charlie Puth to come back to Boston. Of course, he spent so much time here going to Berkeley. Now he's back for his own show, MGM Music Hall Fenway, coming up in just 10 days. Kiss 108.

25 million Americans to be on the road Memorial Day weekend. So here's your fair warning to start planning to go a little earlier than the actual weekend for your travel. 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

There's an article in Vice today from a clinical psychologist who says if you don't feel sparks on a first date, that doesn't necessarily mean it's over. They say nerves and different levels of chemistry might actually shake out over longer periods of time. So try a second date, even if you mildly like the person. Kiss 108. It's fun.

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0: The Vibras and Gianna handing you the ticket everybody wants. Mm-hmm. Olivia Rodrigo tickets right now.
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2: 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Tell us why you want to go to the show and you could be seeing Olivia.
0: Yes, that's a talk back right now. So you can see her do this song live. Olivia Rodrigo. Here's Drop Dead on Kiss 108.

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1: How many people will be traveling on Memorial Day weekend? And where are they traveling to? The biggest destinations. I'll let you know the top three, as well as where Massachusetts fell on that list after Tame Impala and Jennie from Blackpink. It's called Dracula. 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

0: It's Mikey V. Did I get our 100-year-old grandmother a boyfriend?
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0: It is time to play Are You Smarter Than a V-Bro on Kiss 108's Mikey V. My big bro, Frankie V, and the host and inventor of this game, Gianna.
1: Olivia is on the phone in Stoneham. Which brother do you want to play against, Mikey V or Frankie V?
2: I think I'm going to pick Mikey V.
0: All right, here we go.
1: All right, the first person to get two questions right will be the winner. Olivia, you get the first question. You ready?
2: I guess so.
1: Olivia, the Real Housewives of Rhode Island have taken over my TV every week. What is the capital of Rhode Island?
2: Providence?
1: That would be correct. It is Providence.
0: Well done.
1: Good job. Over to you, Mikey V. Mikey, we've been giving away Olivia Rodrigo tickets all week and all day today on the air.
0: Yeah.
1: What Disney Plus show did Olivia star in where she played the character Nene?
0: High School Musical. Isn't that right?
1: Technically incorrect. Olivia, do you want to steal that for the win?
0: She's from the High School Musical.
2: I also don't know. I thought it was High School Musical. Is it like High School Musical?
0: The movie. The movie.
1: No, all of you. Incorrect. She starred in High School Musical, the musical, the series. That's the name of the show. Oh, that's God. What you needed to say to get it correct.
0: I got that right.
1: Yeah, all right.
3: Mikey kind of did get that one.
1: No. Back over to you, Olivia. If you get this right, you'll be the winner.
0: What the heck?
1: Olivia.
2: Perfect.
1: Who was the musical guest on SNL this past weekend who's also making history at Fenway Park this summer?
2: Noah Kahan.
1: Yeah. Boom, Noah Kahan. Olivia, congratulations. You are officially smarter than Mikey V.
0: That's
3: Mikey
0: hilarious.
3: Said High School Musical, High School Musical. What did he miss?
0: No, it's funny. Then
1: the name of the show is High School Musical, the musical, the series. That's the name of the show. You have to get it correct.
0: And then Gianna asked, what's the capital of Rhode Island down the street? And who was on SNL this weekend?
1: Listen.
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1: 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Tell us why you want to go to the show. 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
2: Hate to give the satisfaction asking how you're doing now. 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

0: It is time to play Are You Smarter Than a V-Bro on Kiss 108's Mikey V, my big bro Frankie V, and the host and inventor of this game, Gianna.
1: Olivia is on the phone in Stoneham. Which brother do you want to play against, Mikey V or Frankie V?
2: I think I'm going to pick Mikey V.
3: All right, here we go.
1: All right, the first person to get two questions right will be the winner. Olivia, you get the first question. You ready?
2: I guess so.
1: Olivia, the Real Housewives of Rhode Island have taken over my TV every week. What is the capital of Rhode Island?
2: Providence?
1: That would be correct. It is Providence.
0: Well done.
1: Good job. Over to you, Mikey V. Mikey.
0: Mm-hmm.
1: We've been giving away Olivia Rodrigo tickets all week and all day today on the air.
0: Yeah.
1: What Disney Plus show did Olivia star in where she played the character Nene?
0: High School Musical. Isn't that right?
1: Technically incorrect. Olivia, do you want to steal that for the win?
0: She's from the High School Musical.
2: I also don't know. I thought it was High School Musical. Is it like High School Musical?
0: The movie. The movie.
1: No, all of you. Incorrect. She starred in High School Musical, the series. That's the name of the show. What you needed to say to get it correct.
0: I got that right.
1: Yeah, all right.
4: Mikey kind of did get that one.
1: No. Back over to you, Olivia. If you get this right, you'll be the winner.
0: What the heck?
1: Olivia.
2: Perfect.
1: Who was the musical guest on SNL this past weekend who's also making history at Fenway Park this summer?
2: Noah Kahan!
1: Yeah. Boom! Noah Kahan, Olivia, congratulations. You are officially smarter than Mikey V.
0: That's
4: Mikey
0: hilarious.
4: Said High School Musical. What did he miss?
0: No, it's funny. And then
1: the name of the show is High School Musical, the musical, the series. That's the name of the show. You have to get it correct.
0: And then Gianna asked, who was the capital of Rhode Island down the street? And who was on SNL this weekend?
1: Listen.
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0: 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Ooh. So the talk back so you can win Olivia Rodrigo tickets. Here's Drop Dead on Kiss 108.

0: Is it the weekend yet? Yeah, because we're ready. Kiss 108. It's Mikey V, Frankie V, and Gianna. If you're making plans this weekend, it is going to be beautiful out this weekend.
1: Mm-hmm.
2: Yeah, you got the pool open yet, Mikey V?
0: The pool is definitely open. Yeah, I can't say it's completely clean and ready to go, but by Sunday.

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0: 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Seacrest with you and Sisney and Tanya. I have a quote for your day in a second. And if you're going to the airport, at the airport, a coffee shop, in a hotel, in the stadium, you get on the public Wi-Fi. And there are three mistakes. Don't do these things. They say these mistakes people make that it can end up with you getting your identity stolen. Not confirming it's the correct network. Hackers set up fake networks with names like free Starbucks Wi-Fi. I mean, they try and trick you into it.
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0: 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Double check. 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That just like
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0: feeds the issue. And leaving autofill on.
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0: So hackers can create hidden fields that trick your browser into autofilling your credit